0: coming.
1: You're still hearing shots.
2: On a newly released 911 call, you heard a teacher asking for help as she also tries to keep her students calm.

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1: 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Always, always on the go. I just gotta get the goal someday.

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I guess I didn't know. I guess I didn't know. I guess I didn't know. I guess I didn't know. I guess I didn't know. I guess I didn't. I guess I didn't. I guess I didn't. I guess I didn't. I guess I didn't. I guess I didn't know.

0: The game is over. The Rebels have won. Yeah!
1: Check it out. Yeah. Cause life is slow when the groove is on. Yeah.
2: Yeah.
1: Oh, yeah.

And at Loud Legend, this is Mrs. Betty's grandson and niece's boy. A man that goes by many names, but tonight I bring to you Mike.

You're alright, like, it's fine if you're not, honestly. Cause it rains like overtime, running out of ways I can make this rhyme. You're the ancient mariner, default damager, fire in your eyes, I will call up the manager. Please don't, cause now my hood's up. You got a screw face even when the sun's up. It's like,

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It's unbasic, I gotta make up words when I try to explain it. And that's the main thing, reason fails me. You gotta look like fuck you, pay me. And don't look at me in that tone of voice, alright? I'm trying, I really am, I promise. And it rains like all the time. We've come a long way since yours and mine. Is the meaning dulled or have I lost my shine? I don't think so. Come inside and I warm up a Vimto. And my hood's up, yeah. You got a screw face even when the sun's up. It's like...

0: 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You know.
1: Yeah, boom. It's all about Selector's Choice, General Levy said.

Oh, them a jump up like them a fall and a flop them wing. I come and fall them, cut them up. We're going to take all them wing. I'm going to put yourself on the door. Fed up. Them fed

Yeah, man, I'm here, so you're presenting for Select a Choice on Radio Robbie, weekly from Friday, 2 p.m. to 4 p.m. Outside, I'm here, so Mr. Sanchez telling the man, you're the people and favorite choice, the people and favorite selector.

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The word became flesh and dwelt among men and roamed around like giants. It was action time.

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1: 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Let yourself go. 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Now, it's your choice. Do you want it? Do you really want it? Too late now. Here we go.
2: Your DJ has only just begun.